0: happy.
1: Look at me, I'm happy. 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

0: 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Bossa Club.
1: I heard people say that too much of anything is not good for you, baby.
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1: But I don't know about that. As many times that we love, we shared love and made love. It doesn't seem to me like it's enough.